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1: Voice 102,5. 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

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You're listening to the boy from the big bad city. 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

0: always amazed it was punk rock, because punk rock was this complete and utter rebellion against that society.
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